0: 101.7.
1: So they say that there are certain lines, certain phrases in a relationship that are actually known as relationship killers, according to experts. For example, you always forget or you never listen. It means that you're attacking who they are as a person. Also, when you say, I'm fine, when you're clearly not fine, is also you not being honest and open with your partner. And then also, whatever. That's considered a relationship killer as well, because it means that you're checking out. You just don't care.
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Hampton's greatest hits, Sunny 101.7. How about that? Just like that, it's Friday. I don't know about you, but it's been one of those weeks. Just after midnight, I'm Craig Stevens. Friday, third shift. Thin Lizzy, Otis Redding coming up. Got Simple Minds now. And I got the midnight shout-outs coming up.

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0: 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We are back at it again. Happy birthday, America. Four more chances today to win $2,500 in the America 250 giveaway. Mike won $2,500 cash yesterday.
1: Oh, yeah. $2,500, baby. 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

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Swaying side by side, Billy Joel. And Clive Davis just passed away at the age of 94. One of the discoveries of Billy Joel. 30 minutes commercial.

Sunny 101.7, Canton's greatest hits. A little after 1 o'clock, I'm Craig Stevens. So the next time you're saying you're having a bad day, nothing can compare to this gentleman's bad day at the campground. I'll tell you about it about 7 minutes away. 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

Sunny 101.7, Canton's greatest hits. Thank you, guys. New connections tonight on my Facebook. Following me on this Friday, I got Rick, hey, Rhonda, Dean, Anita, and Jackie. Loving you guys. Follow while you're scrolling. 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
1: Well, after 2 o'clock, I'm Craig Stevens. Talk about reminiscing. 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Oh, yeah, a lot of these I miss. 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On the third shift.

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0: 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We are back at it again. Happy birthday, America. Four more chances today to win $2,500 in the America 250 giveaway. Mike won $2,500 cash yesterday.
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It's Craig Stevens. And this morning, as you're driving to work, Murphy, Sam, and Jody, I'll be back for you. Don't miss Jody's top three things you need to know or Sam's music news. Let's get your day off to a great start here on

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A little after 3 o'clock, Craig Stevens, 30 minutes commercial free. Wow. It used to take me forever to put together something large with Legos back when I was a kid. There's now a full-size Lego car. Yeah, they built a car out of Legos. 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

0: Canton's greatest hits, Sunny 101.7. We are back at it again. Happy birthday, America. 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

Sunny 101.7. We're coming up on 4 o'clock. Craig Stammen singing along with Van the Man Morrison. Rod Stewart, did you read about him lately? He was at a concert. He's a couple of minutes in and needed to go backstage and take in some oxygen. He told the crowd everything that was going on. He finished the concert. He just needed a little bit of oxygen to make his way through. Here he is with Do You Think I'm Sexy?

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1: Just after 4 o'clock. It's Friday, third shift, Fleetwood Mac and CCR coming up. Flies. The FDA is now approving that we use flies for our health care. Yeah, there's a little bit to explain. I'll tell you about it next, 7 minutes after Elton John.

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1: Putting a cap and a wrap on the third shift. Good morning. Welcome to your Friday. The morning show next at 5. I'm going to head on out of here with the Turtles. Enjoy the weekend. We'll see you back on Monday.

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3: This is Erica.
1: Hey, Erica.
3: And I listen to you guys every morning on my way to work.
1: Thanks, what's up?
3: I heard y'all were talking about some of the, I guess, the hardest jobs listed.
1: Yes.
3: And my brother-in-law is a chef, so I definitely know how that is because he's always telling us about things that are going on. But one thing that wasn't on the list is my job, and it's I am a social worker.
1: Oh, for sure.
3: And that is definitely a very hard job. We try to help people daily, and, you know, we seem to get blamed for everything when there aren't enough resources available, or there's not enough housing available, or there's not enough money available for this. And, you know, dealing with people's sad and emotional stories every day and the troubles in their life. It's a very emotional and mental taxing job, but I love it, and I love what I do, and I love seeing the success stories at the end. So I just thought I'd call in there and let y'all know that that one should definitely be on the list.
1: Correct. I believe you 100%. That, and you have to probably work on creating a bubble or shielding yourself from it or having some own of your own mental health exercises so that you can do the job.
3: Definitely have to learn how to not carry the heavy caseloads home with you because it is taxing and it can be highly stressful and emotional, especially if things don't work out the way that you want them to in the end. But like I said, there are always those, you know, success stories and those good stories that, you know, just make everything that we do better.
1: Look, you're super important. We all are learning more and more about mental health being a priority. So thank you for what you do. And thank you for calling in to shout out your own profession.
3: No problem. And I love you guys' show. And you guys have a wonderful day today.
2: Thank you,
1: Erica. Thanks so much.

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1: The funny thing, a funny thing about all these Taylor Swift, Travis Kelce, July 3rd, July 4th wedding rumors.
0: Now, this is crazy irony, by the
1: way. We haven't talked about it much, but I know you've thought it, guys, every time we've mentioned these stories, and you too, Sam. And
0: we've not shared it here. We're going to be in New York on vacation when this is going on.
1: Right.
0: And we thought the whole thing was just rumor. No. And so now apparently it's all going on the exact same time. We're there.
1: We arrive July 1st in New York, and we leave. I know you and I, Murphy, we leave on the 5th.
0: Yeah, so the three of us are actually going to be there for a panel that we're going to be speaking
1: on. A work conference thing.
0: Yeah, and so, and that's on the 2nd of July. And this rumor
2: is... Madison Square Garden.
1: Yeah, no, I'm just kidding.
0: But, and the rumor is the wedding's on the 3rd, right?
1: The rumor is that it's on Friday the 3rd.
0: This is so... We've never been anywhere close to anything, period, like this. So the coincidence is striking.
1: The thing about it for me is, and this might surprise you, but a woman's, any person's wedding is their day, and it's really only for them and the people they invite. I respect that 110%. I'm not going to be there trying to look around every corner, but I just would never, I don't think we're going to see a thing.
2: Yeah.
1: Except more crowds, higher security, I would expect. We might, because I know, are we staying near Times Square?
0: We're staying in Times Square,
1: Oh, my gosh.
0: But I don't know where this is. You know,
1: we don't know where any of this is really happening. Yeah. We've been told that Kansas City Chiefs football players have booked like a hotel in Times Square.
2: They may be getting married, you know, the day before or that morning somewhere else.
1: In their home.
2: And just coming in for the party on the 3rd.
1: Yeah, there's no way to know. But it is so crazy that we are scheduled to be there. We were scheduled to be there for this work thing, this conference thing, and then that's when we begin our vacation. So Murphy and I and Taylor and Phoebe are coming. Our daughters are coming with us because we're going to spend some time in New York for a vacation. And aren't you going to head out from there to Chicago,
2: Sam?
1: Yeah,
2: I'm heading out on the 3rd. So I'll miss the whole wedding.
0: Well, you know, and we booked this thing many, many months ago, long before this. I didn't even think about it being America 250 at that time, too. So it's like, it's going to be a busy place.
2: Hey, don't forget, I've got the World Cup going on, too.
1: Oh, my gosh. I know.
0: Yeah, add something else to it, Sam, please.
1: So much. It'll just be more crowded, hopefully more celebratory, of that. Yeah. But it's a crazy thing to think.
0: For the record, I don't know that anybody famous is staying in the hotel that we're staying in.
1: You never just know when you're in places
2: is that
1: like
2: Patrick Mahomes?
1: Like New York City.
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2: Got some messages rolling in. Want to get to some. This is from Nora. It says, Jody, thanks for the flowers and candles advice from a respiratory therapist. You guys want to refresh everybody on that quickly?
0: What, you don't bring flowers or candles up to a room?
2: No, that's not the advice, Murphy, you know.
3: You breathe in like you're smelling flowers.
0: Oh, that one, I'm sorry.
3: There have been so many of those. You breathe out like you're blowing out candles.
0: When Jody's mom was in the ICU for a little while, they didn't allow fragrant things like that in the room. So that's what I
2: got confused.
0: You were talking about the breathing.
2: The respiratory therapist taught my mom and all of her patients how to breathe. You're supposed to breathe in.

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1: If it's new and you can eat it, Sam's found it. He's the food dude.
2: You ever wondered, you know, do I really want a Reese's peanut butter cup or a protein bar?
3: I've never wondered that, but...
2: Well, if you ever do have that predicament, relax, because now we have a solution for that. You can get both. One, which was purchased by Hershey's a while back. One is the brand name.
0: Okay, I've seen that, yeah.
2: They now have a Reese's peanut butter chocolate layered protein bar, and there is nothing really extra in it except crunchy rice, but it's like just like a Reese's. It's chocolate on the top, peanut butter in the middle, chocolate on the bottom.
3: But it has the Reese's brand on it, which means the peanut butter should be
2: tastes
3: excellent.
2: Tastes like Reese's. Yes.
3: Okay.
2: And there's little, like I said, little rice crunchies in there just to give it a little
3: crunch.
0: Protein bits.
2: The Pioneer Woman, she's starting her own chocolate collection.
3: Oh.
2: It's going to be called the Pioneer Woman Chocolate Collection. Yes. Truffles, chews.
3: Say what it is.
2: Chocolate-covered nuts, gift boxes, and more. 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
0: Okay.
3: Possibly eventually Walmart, too.
2: Oh, really?
3: I mean, because she's in Walmart. Some of her...
2: Her pots and pans are.
3: Her pots and pans are, right. Yeah. The dishware.
2: Yeah.
3: So, kitchenware.
2: Yeah, that would be smart to put it there. If you're a Spam lover and a Hello Kitty lover, there's a new Spam decorate or new Spam can that has Hello Kitty on it.
3: Oh, cute.
2: Now, there's nothing special about it.
0: I was going to ask you if the meat tasted any different.
3: Meow.
2: No, yeah.
3: No.
2: But this is 25%. These are lower sodium, by the way. 25%
3: less
2: sodium. It has nothing to do with the cat, but.
3: Still, look, putting Hello Kitty on anything makes it fresh.
2: Yeah. Old El Paso has some new soups for us. First of all, I didn't know they made soups until recently.
3: Right.
2: But they've added a couple more. I mean, they have like chipotle corn chowder.
3: That sounds really good.
2: They have a Mexican chicken and rice, a tortilla soup, a jalapeno chicken noodle.
3: Put that on the side at taco night.
2: The new ones they're adding are cheesy beef taco style soup.
3: Yeah.
2: And chipotle steak burrito style soup. And some of the comments on these pages with these say, take the taco soup, mix it with Velveeta. Got you a new dip there.
3: Oh.
0: Oh, wow. That's different.
2: Hey, hey, hey. And Procter & Gamble, they're bringing us a new Tide. Not the pods. Mm-hmm. This is going to be tiles. They compress them down at a little 3-inch square tile.
3: So it's very concentrated.
2: So there's no extra stuff on it. They can cut down on the box and all that stuff. So it's eco-friendly.
3: Space saver.
2: Throw it in the wash. Boom. You're done.
3: Don't eat it. It's not food.
0: Right. It's not food from the food dude.
2: I didn't say it was.
0: Yeah. No.
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2: Well, some good news for Dolly Parton. Apparently, she is feeling better.
3: Here you come again.
2: Because she showed up for the grand opening of the new Dolly's Tennessee and Travel Stop.
4: Oh, right.
2: Now, there's plans to expand these all over the place, but right now the first one is around Nashville.
4: Are there butterflies everywhere?
2: There are butterflies.
4: Yes.
2: Dolly Parton branded gift shops.
0: Everything.
2: As well. Full service restaurant, a tour bus for photo ops.
4: Wow.
2: A performance stage, a cafe serving a cup of ambition, her new thing.
0: Love that.
2: And there's the Doggy Parton dog park.
4: Oh, of course. Dolly thinks of everything.
0: But you know, she's got the tour bus thing at Dollywood also. So she's taking some of her best things from Dollywood and using them at the travel stop.
2: Dolly said, I'm sure some of you want to know why I wanted a truck stop. Well, I couldn't leave it to the Beavers.
0: That's funny.
2: Yeah.
0: That is really funny.
2: Sesame Street has a new album coming out that's really going to be fun. It's called Parody Party, in which they parody some pop songs. Like,
4: yes.
2: They do Chapel Roan's Hot to Go. Elmo does Got to Go.
0: Okay.
2: Taylor Swift, Shake It Off. Oscar the Grouch does that one.
4: Oh, yeah?
2: And we also have this Bruno Mars song.
4: Yeah.
2: I Just Might. Well, of course, it's Cookie Monster, Take a Bite.
5: Nom, nom, nom, nom, nom,
2: love the way it starts.
5: Nom, nom, nom,
2: all right,
5: nom,
2: now,
5: nom,
2: here's the hook of the song.
5: Hey, Mr. Baker, can't resist that buttery flavor.
4: That is fantastic.
2: Parody Party, you can get it on July 26th.
4: Good
2: now,
4: stuff.
2: Now, we have a new take on a classic country song. And to me, even, I think certain songs hit a level where you should
4: don't
2: not
4: touch
2: cover
4: it.
2: Them. This song.
6: Hello, darling.
4: What?
2: Conway
6: nice
2: Twitty.
6: To see you.
4: Yeah.
0: Yeah, right.
2: It's Scotty McCreery has a new album coming out in July called 15 to celebrate his 15 years in the music business. And it's like a greatest hits album.
4: Yeah.
2: But he's also recorded some other songs and put on there, including Hello, Darling.
6: Hello, darling. Nice to see you. It's been a long time, you're just as
2: what do you think, Jody?
4: Okay, I grew up with a lot of Conway being played around me, and I don't like the idea, but it does sound really good.
0: He does have a special voice.
2: And the thing about this song is he's been performing this one in live concerts
0: for
2: almost the whole 15 years,
4: okay.
2: So it's not anything new. He's also did Kris Kristofferson's Why Me, Lord on this new album. Here's a little more of Conway. Or Scotty.
0: He sounds believable.
2: Yeah,
0: so I think he does pull it off.
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1: It's Grateful Friday, so keep it coming. 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

0: 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Hey guys, hope you're doing well. Love all. I love you all, and I hope Champ is enjoying his golden days. Thank you, Mark.
1: Thank you.
0: And I'm glad your mom is doing okay, Jody. Thank you. I want to tell you what I'm grateful for today. When I was six, my dad got a Jack Russell Cocker Spaniel puppy. His name was Bentley. I grew up hiking with him all over the White Mountains of New Hampshire. That dog climbed over half of the 4,000-foot mountains, including Mount Washington, 6,288 feet.
2: Wow.
0: My dog died in his sleep at the age of 18.
1: 18? I didn't know dogs could live that long. Big dogs.
0: Me either. You know what? All the exercise that dog got must have helped him. He probably had great circulation and joints.
1: Yeah.
0: I don't know. Anyway, 18 years old.
1: That's amazing.
0: And died in his sleep.
1: Yeah.
0: Would love that. We've never had a dog die in their sleep, Murphy. Not natural sleep.
1: Yeah. I don't know that I'm exactly going to be pulling for that, Jody, but I understand. I do understand what you mean.
2: Go, Champ, go.
0: If you've ever thought about your own death, haven't you always thought it would be nice to die in your sleep?
1: Yeah, I understand what you mean.
0: We can talk about that. It's okay.
1: But I tend to cherish looking over and going, okay, great. He's up today. Good. Another day.
0: He's not going
1: to
0: live forever, but we can hope for 18. Anyway, onward with this email from Mark. I named my firstborn son Bentley after him, after that dog. So I want to say I'm grateful for having such a great pal and fur brother growing up. I will always remember him. Also, happy late Father's Day to Sam and Murphy.
2: Thank you.
1: Thanks, Mark. We appreciate that.
0: I love you guys. Take care. Grateful Friday.
2: So how do you tell your son, oh, you're named after the family dog?
0: You tell him that story.
2: Oh, okay.
0: A kid would love to be named after.
1: He doesn't. It's not sad he didn't know the dog. You know what I mean?
0: Correct.
2: So, that's true.
0: And to a kid, that's awesome.
1: Yeah.
0: Right? That's a good name too, Bentley.
1: Yeah.
0: Way to name him. Thank you, Mark. Jump in anytime. It's Grateful Friday.
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Martha Quinn with you. It's Corny Joke Friday. What do you call a nonstick pan that pulled off a bank heist?

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1: Do you have any idea how Orchestral Maneuvers in the Dark came up with that name?
0: Yeah, great question. The guys in OMD, Andy McCluskey and Paul Humphries, were doing a show early in their career together, and they wanted to come up with a preposterous name, so they came up with Orchestral Maneuvers in the Dark.

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Is your name Sarah? Or do you know a Sarah? My great-grandmother's name is Sarah May. Heads up, Sarah. Check out today's mixtape at noon. It is National Sarah Day. My name is Martha Clay.

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1: 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It's Martha's Mixtape with Martha Quinn.
2: Happy Fry. Yay. Afternoon. Like always, our afternoons together get started with a mixtape. Three songs grouped together in a category. Today's is a collab between me and my boss, Shaggy. Yes, only in radio do you have a boss named Shaggy. We came up with three songs about Sarah because today is National Sarah Day.

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You are hearing right now three Sarah songs to celebrate today being National Sarah Day. The name Sarah goes back to biblical times, like 2,500 years ago is the first time we heard Sarah. Here's Fleetwood Mac.

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2: Where Murphy, Sam, and Jody wake you up with a smile every morning. 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

Sunny 101.7, Canton's greatest hits. Heading towards 1 o'clock, what's up, Martha Quinn with you. Madonna scrapped her biopic. She needed more money. She said, I've had a huge life. I needed a big budget. I cannot disagree with her on that.

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Edmonton's greatest hits, Sunny 101.7. If you were with me, Marth Quinn, back in the 80s, did you have the Synchronicity album? It was number one for 17 weeks. The only time it dropped out of the number one spot was when a little record called Thriller stepped in.

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How are you feeling today? It's Friday, June 26th. Are you feeling okay? Or are you, I don't know, feeling kind of funny? 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

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The key word that could land you $2,500 to celebrate America's 250th birthday with us on the way. Enter it on our website. I'm Martha Quinn. Good luck.

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1: 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And at the heart of it all was Martha Quinn. This is the Martha Quinn Show. 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

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Hanging with you this afternoon, it's me, Martha Quinn. When you're switching lanes and you're pulling in front of a truck, how do you know when it's safe to get over? Find out next.

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All these years later, still spinning the magic. The Martha Quinn Show. Sunny 101.7. Canton's greatest hits.

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Heading towards 2:30 with a pro tip for you. It's me, Martha Quinn. Those 250K key words you hear announced, we make a big deal about it. Those words you enter on our website, you could get a call. You won $2,500 to celebrate America's birthday with.

0: 101.7. If you're just finding me, Martha Quinn, your friend from the MTV days, it's great to be here with you. Let me tell you something that goes on here. We have on our free iHeartRadio app a talkback microphone. It's a little red microphone that's like your walkie-talkie to my studio. Think of it as your way to put something in the suggestion box.
1: Hey, Martha Quinn. One of those wellness checks here in the next, definitely by next Friday. You ought to mention about the fireworks and children being around them, just to make sure that the children stay safe with the fireworks.
0: Your suggestion is not only noted, but it is scheduled. I'm going to do that on Monday because I think that's an excellent, excellent idea to talk about fireworks safety for kids, for anybody for that matter. And I like how you said wellness checks. That's cool. I call it your wellness shots, the health chats I do every morning at 11:10 and 2:10, but wellness checks, that's good. Maybe I have to change the name. I like that a lot. So thanks for joining in. 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

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A few minutes past 3 in America's greatest city. Thank God you showed up. I've been right here waiting for hours. Of course, it wasn't my show. Next time I should check the schedule. Jeffrey T. with Richard Marks.

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We should really get Joan Jett to play our 2026 iHeartRadio Music Festival. 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

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Shout out to Little Boy Blue and The Man on the Moon. Both wanted to hear this song from Harry Chapin. They say it's their all-time favorite. Gee, I wonder why.

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A little bit after 4 in America's greatest city. Jeffrey T with a request for Billy Joel in just a bit, who's number one this week on Billboard's top TV songs chart, which I've never heard of. How about you? I guess Piano Man was part of the Boys series.

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From sweet Judy Blue Eyes to sweet Cindy Blue Eyes. That might be the only natural color on her. It's time after time, Cindy Lauper.

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2: Your 70s at 7 are on for your Friday, the last Friday in June. Time, slow down, please. I'm Michelle Faye checking in.

Coleman. So move over, bowling, because now birding has become the newest hobby for Gen Z. Oh, you heard that correctly. Gen Z and boomers have this in common. Let's talk in minutes.